Blessing me.

their collaborative track Wooden Cow off of their forthcoming duo album River Season, which Scissortail will be releasing in November, I believe. Very, very excited for this release. Here is...

0: Yeah, music from the great Groundhog, 1971, from his album Got to Get Enough. Unfortunately, this guy called himself Ground New Word Hog and also Groundhog. Annoying me.
1: And now here's the world's greatest DJ.
0: If you play in a band, and I think that's, you know, 64% of folks listening to the show, you may remember, it seemed like there was a time when this cliche of taking all day to get a snare drum sound was a real thing. It's not really such a thing anymore. I'm not sure why, but you listen to that record and you can tell they took exactly 0 seconds to get a drum sound. They just put the drummer there and

I just might not see you no more. She slowed up just a little bit and turned her head and smiled. She was 34, 24, 38 and dressed in the latest style. I finally caught up with the pretty little thing before she got out on the street. And she told me she was waiting on her old man, who was a policeman on the beat.

and we started off with the Rubettes and their hats, giving us the Jukebox Jive. Let's go to a new track from the Rockeratty out of the UK. A new track, but an old tune you may recognize. Courtesy Graham Parker. The rumors are true.

That was Daddy Longlegs from their most recent album from a couple years back, Street Sermons and Star. And if you like what you heard there, you can see Daddy Longlegs live tomorrow night along with John Spencer, Kurt Baker, I think is using it as a warm-up gig for the next Bake Off. And our pal, Lenny K, will be playing 45. This all takes place at Drom in the East Village, 7 o'clock tomorrow night in celebration of the Beauty Bar's anniversary. How about that? I'll be there.

Here's a new track from a local New York City band, Illuminated Sidewalks. They will be playing with next week's guest, The Lots, at Otto's Shrunken Head a week from tonight. Remember, don't drink the draft beer there.

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1: How about an ID?
0: An ID? That's very flattering. Wait till I tell the missus.

Sammy. I love that stool. If there's a heaven, I don't want to go there unless my stool is waiting for me. And I'll tell you what, even God better not be on it.